0: anything but the noughties.
1: I am loving all of these noughties, Kiss.
2: 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She's just rough. She's rough and ready.

0: 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Somehow, the cricket still happened.
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Hey, Kiss, it's Jerome from Turinga. I'm absolutely loving the noughties. Keep it coming. 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This is how you remind me. Thanks, Kiss. Thanks, Georgie.

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Hey Kish, it's Sarah from Mount Gravatt. I am loving all the noughties at the moment, and back then I loved The Hills. So can I request Natasha Bedingfield, Unwritten? Thanks, guys.

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0: 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Mwah. Mwah. Mwah. Mwah.
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1: Let's get the music on.
0: Turn it up nice and loud on Kiss. 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

Zara, Midnight Sun, here on Kiss. Hey, tonight's guest, Red Foo, is going to be on the show next 10 minutes or so, yeah? We're going to go on set with the new

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1: First, we gave you a week of the 90s. But now.
0: Now.
2: Yeah.
1: It's nothing but the noughties. Like you, say sorry. This week. Taking you back to the decade of flip phones, MySpace, and songs you still know every word to. Britney,
0: Beyonce,
1: Justin Timberlake,
0: Rihanna,
1: Coldplay,
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1: Oh, sheep, what's the line?
0: If you want to get early bird access to the game, jump into the live stream, Facebook, TikTok, Instagram, YouTube, and Twitch. I'll explain everything. The rest of you, stick around. 3 hits time. Right now, yes, Boone. All I really want. Lowy live around Australia on Kes.

0: Hey, it's Will and Woody here with our best bits from the show yesterday.
1: Woodrow, this is a very special opportunity that we've got. We are being asked to celebrate Western Star Butter's incredible 100-year birthday with something very, very special.
2: Ever since Woody was a child, he's been searching for more cake. It all started when Woody was only 4 years old and witnessed a magical moment as his sister received a Barbie dress cake on her birthday. Something about the way the doll wore the cake like a beautiful ball gown with delicious pink frosting and candles shining like the night sky. Since that day, all Woody could think about was more cake. So when Western Star Butter came to Will and Woody to celebrate their 100-year birthday, we wanted to keep the celebration going by celebrating you. But how do we celebrate you, Australia? With a Western Star

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0: But now,
2: yeah,
0: it's nothing but the noughties. Not like you, just say sorry. This week, we're taking you back to the decade of flip phones, MySpace, and songs you still know every word to.
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0: Britney,
2: Beyonce,
0: Justin Timberlake,
2: Rihanna,
0: Coldplay,
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0: Outkast,
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0: the anthems that soundtrack the whole

turns slowly. It's hard to say that I'd rather stay awake when I'm asleep, because my dreams are bursting at the

Brisbane's Kiss 97.3.